0: 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I'm Big 100.
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If you could just chuck aside $1,000 to put towards any kind of road trip, where would you go? Who would you take? Because these are questions that you can think about the answers to while you wait for the $1,000 Great Gas giveaway to start, which starts Monday morning just after 9 on Big 100.

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0: I'm Tessa on Big 100. Which generation is having problems getting paid back after taking group trips? A lot of them are saying that friendships have fractured because people aren't paying what they said they were going to pay. And really, the answer is get all the money up front before anything is booked. But it's Gen Z having these problems being paid back after taking group trips.
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I already know what you're going to do with John Mellencamp tickets. You're going to go. You're going to enjoy the show. Maybe get some merch. Make some memories. That's going to be on the 29th. And you can win tickets to that show at 7:10 tomorrow morning with Big Rig on Big 100.

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I don't mind this chance of rain, even if it is humid, because at least it's only humid in the mid-80s. We do have that going for us. And it's supposed to clear up by Sunday. I'm Tessa. I'm Big 100. 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
1: If you didn't see, the price of stamps is going up. Now, 10 years ago, the price of a forever stamp was 47 cents. 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
5: In October 2023, the Rolling Stones released Hackney Diamonds, their first album of original material since 2005's A Bigger Bang. But there's no waiting around another 18 years, as they went right back to work last summer, and the result is today's release of Foreign Tongues, their 25th studio effort. Mick Jagger.
6: It's like very exciting to put a new album out always and, you know, put a lot of work into the songs, a lot of work into the recording, a lot of work into the mixing, a lot of work into the hustling, the videos, and, you know, you name it. And so it's very exciting when it actually finally sees the light of day, so to speak.
5: Keith Richards.
7: That's what it's all about, is the enjoyment of it. And sometimes you can easily forget and you start to think, this is a job. I can't think that way about what I do. I'm blessed to be able to do this, and long may it last.
5: The Stones gave us the first taste of Foreign Tongues in April, when they quietly released a white label pressing of Rough and Twisted through independent record shops under the alias The Cockroaches.
6: It sounds an unlikely band name of a sort of garage band. I mean, and we used it, I think, when we played in a couple of club gigs. And, you know, so we thought we'd put it out there. When we were sort of teasing the first B-side of the single, we thought we'd use that name again, you know.

0: That's Rough and Twisted. Here on the iHeartRadio album premiere, The Rolling Stones' Foreign Tongues. Once again, here's Keith Richards.
1: It's basically Chicago blues in your face, but with some other touches. When we were laying the tracks out, and I said to Andrew, that's the opener.
0: And it's also the song that provided the album title.
1: We were kicking around titles, and the phrase just seemed to step out. And anyway, there's been a lot of UFO sightings lately, and so I thought it might be appropriate. That aside, phrases just hit you. And after all, I don't know, there's also that sense that we're kind of living with the Tower of Babel at the moment, you know, with our toys and our smart this and smart that and I that. So I suppose Foreign Tongues is like just about the way we feel about the state of communication these days.
0: Oh, and the Andrew that Keith referenced is their producer. Andrew Watt.
2: First of all, he's like young and super enthusiastic, but he also knows the Rolling Stones music backwards. He's a guitar player, bass player. He can play any Rolling Stones song he wants. Wasn't someone that was just a pop producer that was like hot because he produced a lot of hit singles, which is great because you got a contemporary sensibility. And then when we got in the room, you know, he just made sure that everything was perfect and, you know, everyone was comfortable, but then just made sure that everyone really worked really hard. You know, there was no mucking about and the sessions went really pretty smooth.
0: The Stones had planned to tour Europe last summer, but decided to go into the studio instead. And like Hackney Diamonds, Mick made sure they kept to a tight schedule.
3: We'd been through the process of recording, you know, this is how you make an album. Well, you go in and you record very hard for 3-4 weeks and then you stop, you know, and then you finish everything off. And then you make yourself a deadline. So we sort of did that with this and we finished this album. But we were hoping to put this out last year. But, you know, with the record company schedule and everything, it wasn't possible. So we saved it for this summer. So, yeah, we followed the same sort of process of making the album as we had with Hackney Diamonds.
0: This past May, the Stones held a press event in Brooklyn, New York to unveil Foreign Tongues and its first official single, In the Stars.
2: It's like a very recognizable Stones sound, but it has a kind of hooky chorus. So it's not just a rock sort of only record. I didn't know whether it was too like obvious, but it's not really like angry and slightly different style. But it's very obviously the Rolling Stones. And I think that's, you know, good enough. If there's one lyrical theme that runs through this album, which I didn't really think about it much before, but that in a way, I say that, but I probably did think about it sometime, was there's a dystopian theme that runs through it.

0: from the new Rolling Stones album Foreign Tongues, which is available now. That was Jealous Lover, and before that, In the Stars, here on the iHeartRadio album premiere. I'm Jim Kerr. Like their last album, Hackney Diamonds, the Stones were joined by a handful of guests on Foreign Tongues. One of them, Steve Winwood, plays keyboards on 9 of the album's 14 tracks, including the song you just heard, as Mick Jagger explains.
1: On Jealous Lover, which I wrote on the keyboards, you know, I needed someone to do what I did only much better. And then, you know, we're in London, and I thought of Steve to do on that song. And then we started thinking, well, he could play Tomorrow. We're going to do Ringing Hollow, so he should play on that. And then we overdubbed him on some stuff, you know. So he did a lot of contributions.
2: Yeah, we had him trapped, yeah.
0: When the Stones released the video for Jealous Lover, they also teased another song on the album over the closing credits.
1: Mr. Charm is like a four on the floor drum dance song with me spitting out all these lyrics, and it has a rock kind of chorus, and it's a fun song to sing. I enjoy doing that. Really. Keith has a really nice riff on that, better than one I wrote, but that's his job, to do better ones than I wrote. So yeah, I really like the song, and I'm glad it came really alive a lot in the studio.

0: Mr. Charm from the Rolling Stones' new album, Foreign Tongues.
1: Mick and me in the 50s, you know, with the chewing gum and the cigarettes on the jukebox of America, and like, you know, that vision.
0: That's coming up when the iHeartRadio album premiere, The Rolling Stones' Foreign Tongues, returns.
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0: Kicking off the second segment of the iHeartRadio album premiere, The Rolling Stones, Foreign Tongues, that was Divine Intervention. It features Robert Smith from The Cure joining Keith Richards and Ronnie Wood on electric guitar.
1: I like that song because the verse is very different from the chorus. Is more like a pop chorus, but the verse is like rock country kind of thing. So it's like two different styles in one song.
0: The Stones are known for recording many styles of music, and country is one of them, as you'll hear in the sixth song on Foreign Tongues, Ringing Hollow.
2: It's a social comment song, but it's a sort of love song to America, really. So this kind of got a false beginning because you think it's about a woman in the first two or three lines, and then you realize it's a love song to America about the faults and good things and the bad things, you know. So, or about the changes you've experienced about America over my life. When you were a kid growing up, before you went there, you saw it in through this other lens, like most Europeans see it through a certain lens.
3: This was Mick and me in the 50s, you know, with the chewing gum and the cigarettes on the jukebox of America and, like, you know, that vision. And I think Mick did it very elegantly. When he laid that one on me, I said, hey, you got it. You don't need my help. This is it.
2: Yeah.
3: Mick and I, and of our age, any guys of our age, I mean, we looked upon America as, like, especially with the music, if you're a musician and you're hearing the music, you're like, hey, I know where I want to be. I want to be playing with those cats. I want to get in the car and turn a radio on and get like 15, 20 different channels and

0: Never Want to Lose You, and before that, Ringing Hollow, two of the 14 songs on the new Rolling Stones album, Foreign Tongues, which is out today. I'm Jim Kerr. Not long before Stones drummer Charlie Watts died in 2021, they recorded some tracks in Los Angeles with producer Don Was. Two of those songs made it onto Hackney Diamonds, and another, Hit Me in the Head, can be heard on Foreign Tongues.
1: I was trying to get everyone to play 150 beats a minute, which is pretty fast. It's like Ramones. Everything the Ramones did was 150. We kept Charlie's drums, which Keith and I did the Remming His Hard Parts, and I think Ronnie did his solo again.
0: And Ronnie Wood says the reason they have leftover tracks with Charlie is because of the demos they made.
2: We cut a lot of basic tracks to mix ideas. Let's try this, let's try this, you know, try this song. Different tempos. And I'd play along and get the feel of it, each kind of song. So it'd be just me and Charlie. And we did like 9 songs in one day, and we did another session with another 5 songs or whatever. But Hit Me in the Head was one of those.
0: And while there were some who felt the Stones could never continue without Charlie, Charlie wasn't one of them.
3: If Mick or Keith said that, I think we would. If any of the other ones said no, I think they could get another drummer. I think they'd get another guitar player. But I think that Mick and Keith would or could carry on. But I think if Mick said I'm retiring, I don't know how we'd do a show without him and without Keith.

0: Featuring Charlie Watts on drums, that's the Rolling Stones, and Hit Me in the Head from their new album, Foreign Tongues, which was released today. Asked about what sets Foreign Tongues apart from 2023's Hackney Diamonds, Keith Richards says it's a progression from that album.
1: This is the first time where we actually have our own full rhythm section working with Darryl Jones, because he wasn't there much on Hackney Diamonds. So this to me is a really important one because it sets this rhythm section into place on record, you know, and you know, it's a great rhythm section, you know.

0: Keith Richards, front and center on Some of Us from the Rolling Stones' new album, Foreign Tongues, which is out now wherever you buy your music. In addition to contributions from their late drummer Charlie Watts, Steve Winwood, and The Cure's Robert Smith, Foreign Tongues also features guest appearances by Chad Smith and the Red Hot Chili Peppers, Bruno Mars, Ben Montench from Tom Petty and the Heartbreakers, and as he did on Hackney Diamonds, Paul McCartney plays bass on one song, Covered in You.
1: Paul played on that the same week as he played on the Bite Your Head Off song. And Paul really liked the Covered in You song. He kept saying, when's it coming out? When's it coming out? So I'm pleased it is coming out. And I hope it sounds like he imagined it or remembers it.
0: And from an interview with the NME, New Musical Express, Paul McCartney.
2: I normally don't play as a session guy. And it's really nice to just show up at a studio with your bass and just say, right, where do you want me? Where do I plug in? And you start playing and they show you the song and I start thinking, I'm playing with the Stones. And I'm well chuffed. I mean, I think you could have been a bit blasé and go, yeah, okay, you know, so what? But for me, it wasn't. It went the other way. It was like, wow, there's Mick. Oh, there's Keith. Oh, there's Ronnie. And it was exciting. It's really good. And the great thing is all I had to do was play bass and not make mistakes. So it was good. I was able to just concentrate on my bass part. At the same time, though, watch them. So I could hear Keith, as we did various takes, working his lick out and Ronnie working his solo out, Mick working the vocal out. Yeah, I went home that day. And I'm saying to everyone, I just played with the Stones. You know, it was good. It's not everyone plays with the Stones.

0: Rolling Stones' new and 25th studio album, Foreign Tongues. That was Side Effects, and before that, Covered in You, featuring Paul McCartney on bass. I'm Jim Kerr. Earlier in this exclusive broadcast, Mick Jagger talked about the band working with producer Andrew Watt on a second straight album. Now let's hear from Keith Richards and Ronnie Wood.
1: A great motivator. He doesn't let you off of the hook once he's got you on it. And mind you, I don't let him off either, but we have a pretty damn good working relationship.
2: The Stones these days have always wanted to produce more songs and get them in the bag recorded. And back in the day when Jimmy Miller was working with them, before my time, but I admired the way that he kept them producing songs. You know, there'd be an album after album coming out. And that is what the freshness of Andrew Watt has brought to us. You know, that kick up the ass.

0: featuring a blistering guitar solo from Ronnie Wood. That's Back in Your Life from the new Rolling Stones album Foreign Tongues, which was released today. The final track on Foreign Tongues is the album's second cover, Chuck Berry's Beautiful Delilah.
1: I'd noticed that Mississippi Fred McDowell's Drop Down Mama is very similar to Beautiful Delilah. And I said, okay, let's try to do this, but we won't play Fred McDowell. We'll do Beautiful Delilah because Chuck Berry's like one of our biggest like influences. But we'll do it in the style of Fred McDowell. We won't do Chuck Berry's version of Beautiful Delilah. So it's a combination of both those tunes, really. And it's just Keith and me. We're both playing 12 string. And he's playing a slide, and I'm playing the rhythm.
2: One, two, three, and...

0: Yeah.
1: Mick Jagger and Keith Richards, with a tiny bit of help from Chad Smith of the Red Hot Chili Peppers on bass drum. That was their version of Chuck Berry's Beautiful Delilah, the 14th and closing track on their brand new album, Foreign Tongues, which is available as of today. Before we bring the curtain down on this exclusive broadcast, the iHeartRadio album premiere, The Rolling Stones' Foreign Tongues, will turn the mic over to the band for some final thoughts. Ronnie Wood.
2: Hackney Diamonds was breaking the ice, and Foreign Tongues is the flow that comes from it, you know, a natural flow and cohesion, you know. Even though the tracks are all kind of different, there's a definite flow going on there of an album, that flavour, yeah. Which I love, because the Stones have always had that. There was a flavour from Beggar's Banquet album, you know, a flavour of Sticky Fingers, flavours, you know.
1: Keith Richards.
3: There's something about bringing out a new record. There's always a feeling of, and what's the word to use, satisfaction. It's a process of making a record, and there's something about, you know, the final thing is putting it out and letting people hear it, and there we are again. You know, it's amazing to me. I'm just gobsmacked.
1: And Mick Jagger.
4: It's great that people have followed us for all these years, you know, and we got a great buzz out of people saying such nice things about Hackney Diamonds. You know, if they had said bad things, we probably wouldn't have made this album. And there's a lot of music in there. It's a lot to take in and lots of different styles. So I really hope everyone likes it. I really do. And, you know, gets a kick out of it in some way or another.
1: 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Studio production by Michael Azar and Rick Ganji. Special thanks to Eric Wellman, Miguel Lopez, Bill Plax, Kelly Bronco, Dan Connolly, John Kozak, Paul Sexton, Rhianne Daly from NME, and of course, Mick Jagger, Keith Richards, and Ronnie Wood. The Rolling Stones. I'm Jim Kerr.
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0: I'll tell you what, no lie, I have some incredible concert tickets to give away to you today. Good morning, it's Matt Davis in for Big Rig today. Happy Friday to you, and yes, you can win John Mellencamp tickets coming up at 7:10 a.m. John Mellencamp will be at Jiffy Lube Live on July 29th. I'll get you and a guest there. And then at 8:10, Bob Dylan tickets. Bob Dylan will be at Wolf Trap on July 24th. Score those right here on Big 100 DC's Classic Rock at 8:10 a.m.
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9: 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And this robot is rolling in negative 88 degrees Fahrenheit.
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Not only is it Friday, it's National French Fry Day. What fast food joint has the best French fries? I gotta go. It's a toss up for me. I gotta go either McDonald's or waffle fries at Chick-fil-A, but I think I'm gonna have to go McDonald's. All time favorite. How about you?

0: I'm not sure how much you're going to need those sunglasses this weekend. Although we probably are going to get a little bit of sunshine this morning. Looks like mostly cloudy and chances for rain throughout the weekend. But bring those shades. Let's be optimistic here. I'm also reading the two spots that you're most likely to miss with sunscreen. Yeah, there's a recent study found the average person misses about 10% of their face when they put sunblock on. So the two spots you're most likely to miss, the bridge of your nose, and they say your eyelids. Probably because they didn't want to get suntan lotion in their eyes, right?
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5: 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And this robot is rolling in negative 88 degrees Fahrenheit.
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Good morning. It's Big 100, DC's classic rock. You know, U2 released a new song on Tuesday. I don't think they tried to force it onto your iPhone. It's called Street of Dreams, if you want to check it out. It's been released on digital platforms, and you can see a short clip of the video on their socials. 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

0: Hey, happy Friday. It's Big 100 DC's Classic Rock. Good morning. You got Matt Davis in for Big Rig today. And, you know, John Mellencamp did an open rehearsal show Wednesday for his Dancing Words Tour, The Greatest Hits, which officially kicks off today in Grand Rapids, Michigan. But I'm looking at the set list here. It's like you're going to know every single word to every single song. It's The Greatest Hits Tour, right? How would you like to go? Of course, he's coming to town here, Jiffy Lube Live, on July 29th. Be my 10th caller right now, and I will send you and your guest to Jiffy Lube Live on July 29th to see John Mellencamp. 800-493-1003. 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

Bon Jovi returned to touring on Tuesday with the first of 9 shows at New York's Madison Square Garden. If you're going to be around a little bit later today, maybe tune into Lisa Berrigan. I bet she's got some good stories because she was there. Matt Davis for Big Rig, Tom Petty.

Toto is on their North American tour, and unfortunately, the closest they're going to come to the DMV is Philly. Not a bad drive, though. That's July 26th. 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I mean, the price is coming down a little bit. 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

0: Good morning, and thanks for being here on Big 100 DC's Classic Rock. You got Matt Davis with you today, in for the vacationing big rig, who's back next week. Did you happen to catch the Stones premiere last night? It was kind of late. You know, midnight, we spun the brand new Rolling Stones album called Foreign Tongues from end to end. And good news is, if you missed it, you'll catch it tonight. We're going to do it at 7 o'clock. We'll play you the new album from beginning to end. And, of course, you got a chance to win that album on vinyl coming up with me right around 9 o'clock, maybe 10-ish after 9. So be ready to tap that mic on your Big 100 app and win that album. Be one of the first in the DMV to own it.
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Well, if you happen to travel out to Seattle this summer, you apparently can try the number one hot dog in America. They beat out Chicago and New York. My wife's family's from Chicago. Too many onions on their dog for me. The secret ingredient on this Seattle dog apparently is cream cheese. I would try that, but I think New York's still number one in my heart for the dogs out there. It's Big 100.

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4: How are you?
5: Hello, Jim.
3: So, Mick, the big day is here. The release of the Stones' 25th studio album, Foreign Tongues. Do you still feel the butterflies, the excitement, the anticipation?
4: Yeah, I definitely do. It's, like, very exciting to put a new album out always and, you know, put a lot of work into the songs, a lot of work into the recording, a lot of work into the mixing, a lot of work into the hustling, and then the videos and, you know, you name it. And so it's very exciting when it actually finally sees the light of day, so to speak.
5: There's something about bringing out a new record. There's always a feeling of, and what's a word to use, satisfaction. You know, it's a process of making a record, and there's something about the final thing is putting it out and letting people hear it, and there we are again. You know, it's amazing to me. I'm just gobsmacked.
3: And Mick, just before the release of your last album, Hackney Diamonds, you said there was enough material left over for another album.
4: It was true that there was a lot of stuff left over, but we earmarked like three tracks that we definitely wanted to release, and we knew we had to cut more.
3: So that explains why you sort of started again from scratch when it came to recording Foreign Tongues.
4: Yeah, so we figured that, you know, we needed to make at least 12, 13, 14 more tracks. And so we used 10 of the what we recorded, plus the three we'd earmarked from Hackney Diamonds, which we always wanted to release.
3: Okay, so you're armed with these new songs. Do you share them with each other beforehand, you know, to get everybody's feedback? Or are these songs generally introduced in the studio?
4: No, I shared them with Keith, and he shared some with me. And I also shared with Ronnie. And I also did a little bit of work with Steve Jordan before we went in to actually record, you know, a couple of days to

0: familiarize himself with the grooves and stuff. Yeah, we got to know the material pretty quickly.
1: So basically, so when we do get back together, it's a sort of, okay, let's see what you got. Let's hear it. And we sort of shake our bags out. And funnily enough, Mick will say something like, I've got this riff, but I can't find another part to go with it. And there it is in my little bag is basically the other half of the song, you know, and it's uncanny, really. You start off with very little, and just to watch the thing grow or listen to the thing grow while you're making it has always fascinated me. It's and it's as fresh to me now as it was when I first got into a studio.
2: Like your last album, 2023's Hackney Diamonds, you turned to producer Andrew Watt to guide the ship. Mick, can you give us some insight into what it was like working with him?
0: First of all, he's like young and super enthusiastic, but he also knows the Rolling Stones music backwards. He's a guitar player, bass player. He can play any Rolling Stones song he wants. Wasn't someone that was just a pop producer that was like hot because he produced a lot of hit singles, which is great because you got a contemporary sensibility. And then when we got in the room, you know, he just made sure that everything was perfect, you know, everyone was comfortable, but then just made sure that everyone really worked really hard, you know, there was no mucking about, and the sessions went really pretty smooth.
2: And Keith, for you?
1: A great motivator. He doesn't let you off of the hook once he's got you on it. And oh, mind you, I don't let him off either, but we have a pretty damn good working relationship.
2: Mick, on Hackney Diamonds, you set a very tight deadline when it came to recording. Was that also the case with Foreign Tongues?
0: We'd been through the process of recording, you know, this is how you make an album. Well, you go in and you record very hard for 3-4 weeks and then you stop, you know, and then you finish everything off. And then you make yourself a deadline. So we sort of did that with this and we finished this album. But we were hoping to put this out last year, but, you know, with the record company schedule and everything, it wasn't possible. So we saved it for this summer. So, yeah, we followed the same sort of process of making the album as we had with Hackney Diamonds.
2: Keith?
1: It was a month of concentrated punch.
2: Well, Foreign Tongues, your 25th studio album, is out now, and we'll be playing all 14 songs tonight on the iHeartRadio album premiere. Mick, Keith, any parting words for your legions of fans who are listening all across the country?
0: It's great that people have followed us for all these years, you know, and we got a great buzz out of people saying such nice things about Hackney Diamonds. You know, if they had said bad things, we probably wouldn't have made this album. And there's a lot of music in there. It's a lot to take in and lots of different styles. So I really hope everyone likes it. I really do. And, you know, get a kick out of it in some way or another.
1: That's what it's all about, is the enjoyment of it. And sometimes you can easily forget and you start to think, this is a job. I can't think that way about what I do. I'm blessed to be able to do this and long may it last.
2: Mick Jagger, Keith Richards, all the best with Foreign Tongues, and thanks for joining us today. Release day, right here on iHeartRadio.
0: Thank you very, very much indeed. Speak to you soon.
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0: It's Big 100, DC's classic rock. Happy Friday. What's better than Friday? How about winning concert tickets on Friday? That's a great way to kick off your weekend, right? I'm going to do that right now. I'm going to give you a chance to win some concert tickets. Matt Davis here for Big Rig. He was on vacation until next week, but he did leave me a big stack of concert tickets here to give you, including tickets for Bob Dylan, which is, you know, kind of a staple for the DMV. He's going to be at Wolf Trap on July 24th, and traditionally he's done, you know, some of his early rare acoustic renditions of some of his classics. So, bound to be a great show. And if you'd like to go, be my 10th in right now, 800-493-1003. Caller number 10 gets to go to Bob Dylan at Wolf Trap on July 24th. It'll be you and your guests. Good luck from Big 100.
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Scorps on Big 100, DC's classic rock. And while you're checking out a Commanders game this season, keep an eye out for the Queen t-shirts. 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

0: Hey, Matt Davis for Big Rig. Wishing you nothing but good times. Happy Friday to you. Did you happen to stay up last night and check out our Rolling Stones album premiere? Spun the entire new album. It's their 25th studio album called Foreign Tongues. It was late. I know. It was, you know, after midnight that we spun it for you. Good news is if you missed it, we're going to do it again for you tonight at 7 p.m. So tune in for Foreign Tongues end-to-end. You get all the tracks like In the Stars and Rough and Twisted. And I'll even do you one better. I'll give you a chance to be one of the first in the DMV to own the album on vinyl. So we'll give you a shot to tap the mic on your iHeartRadio app coming up a little bit after 9 o'clock during the big commercial-free hour. 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

Doing it commercial free. 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You know, we got the entire Rolling Stones album. We're going to play for you tonight at 7 o'clock. The brand new album is Foreign Tongues. 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

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They're doing Ocean's Calling on September 26th. Matt Davis for Big Rig, who's on vacation. 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

Yeah, Bon Jovi kicked off the first of 9 shows at New York's Madison Square Garden on Tuesday. Our very own Lisa Berrigan was there. Tap that mic on your Big 100 app. Let her know you want her to tell some Bon Jovi stories. She's in at 10 today. 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

0: Hey, have yourself a great upcoming weekend. Matt Davis stepping out. I've been in for Big Rig, who's on vacation. Lisa Berrigan is up next. I'll catch you next time. It's Cheap Trick on Big 100.
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0: Big 100, it's Lisa Berrigan. At midnight last night, we world premiered the new album from the Rolling Stones, Foreign Tongues. Now, I know that was late. Most of you were sleeping. That's why we are going to play the full album again tonight at 7 o'clock. A more reasonable hour for you. And I'm going to be giving away a limited edition vinyl copy of the new Rolling Stones album next hour. 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

Hey, it's Lisa Berrigan. Summer is rolling right along, and there is so much happening around the DMV this weekend. I'll keep you posted on the best stuff here on Big 100. Here's Tom Petty and the Heartbreakers, Learning to Fly.

Big 100. It's hard to imagine, but yesterday, July 9th, would have been Bon Scott's 80th birthday. He died in February 1980. Later that year, the band put out the iconic Back in Black album with Brian Johnson on lead vocals.

0: Queen and David Bowie under pressure on Big 100. This is Lisa Berrigan. Today in rock history for July 10th. In 1965, the Stones hit number one with I Can't Get No Satisfaction, kicking off one of the biggest rock anthems of all time. 1968, Eric Clapton announced Cream would be calling it quits, ending one of rock's greatest supergroups. Fast forward to 1984, Huey Lewis and the News performed the national anthem before Major League Baseball's All-Star Game in San Francisco. In 2008, the original Sgt. Pepper's Lonely Hearts Club Band Bass Drumhead sold at auction for more than $1 million. And in 2012, Slash got his star on the Hollywood Walk of Fame. That's some of what happened today, July 10th, in rock history.
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1: France is moving into the World Cup semifinals after a 2-0 win over Morocco. Kylian Mbappe once again found the back of the net. France into the semifinals will meet the winner of today's match between Belgium and Spain. Tomorrow, two matches, Norway against England and Argentina faces Switzerland.
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The Nationals are hosting the Yankees this weekend at Nats Park. 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

0: Red Hot Chili Peppers on Big 100. This is Lisa Berrigan. We are celebrating today's release of the new album from the Rolling Stones, Foreign Tongues, their 25th studio album. You can hear that album in its entirety at 7 o'clock tonight right here on Big. And right now, I am giving away another limited edition vinyl copy of that Rolling Stones album. 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Now, the way it works, you open the app, you make Big 100 your number one preset, then just tap that red microphone button and leave your message. Good luck.
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0: Big 100, it's Lisa Berrigan. Really cool event starts today, District Fringe. 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

0: Elton John, Benny and the Jets on Big 100. This is Lisa Berrigan. I had to do a double take when I saw this because for some reason I thought John Regan's number was already retired. But it is officially happening, finally. Number 44 officially being retired this season. Now the Hall of Fame running back will become just the seventh player in franchise history to have his number retired. They're going to honor him during the Commanders-Rams game on November 8th. That is going to be such a special moment for Washington fans. And remember, Big 100 isn't just DC's classic rock. We are also your flagship station for the Washington Commanders.
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A lot of people headed to the beach this weekend. If you're hitting the road, pack your patience. Traffic's a little crazy this time of the afternoon. Here's Tom Petty and the Heartbreakers. Don't Do Me Like That on Big 100.

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Guaranteed human.

0: Aerosmith doing a Beatles song, Come Together on Big 100. This is Lisa Berrigan. Today's animal tale is about a herd of donkeys in southern Spain. They have become highly effective wildlife prevention team because they graze on the dry grass and brush around Denona National Park. They work at this every day, reducing the vegetation that can fuel dangerous fires, helping the area remain free of forest fires for nearly a decade. Now, the donkeys are especially helpful because they can reach all the areas that normal machinery cannot.
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Big 100. I had such a great time at Bon Jovi Tuesday night at Madison Square Garden. The first of 9 sold-out shows they're doing there. They did their second show there last night. I took a bunch of videos and photos and posted them, so be sure and follow me on socials. 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

0: Nirvana on Big 100. This is Lisa Berrigan. The weekend is almost here, and there are a ton of free concerts just about everywhere. I'm noticing a lot tonight in Maryland. Lakefront Live at Rio Gaithersburg. 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

0: Big 100, it's Lisa Berrigan. Tomorrow night, 10 to midnight, it's live in concert. I'm going to be sharing with you legendary live performances from Foreigner in Tokyo, Japan, back in August 1985. It's from Kansas in Upper Darby, PA, just outside of Philadelphia, February of 1989. Yes, in Las Vegas, Halloween night. This was October 31st, 1999. And Manfred Mann's Earth Band in April of 1983. You're going to hear it all tomorrow night, 10 to midnight, live in concert right here on Big.
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If you're thinking about cutting out of work a little early today, getting an early jump on the weekend, you're definitely not the only one. 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

0: Big 100. If you didn't get enough fireworks last weekend, there's going to be more this weekend because Alexandria celebrating its 277th birthday, and they are going to have a big party 6 to 9 tomorrow night. And fireworks over the Potomac. They're going to have music beforehand, cupcakes, all kinds of stuff going on. Again, that's tomorrow night, 6 to 9 in Alexandria along the waterfront.
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0: Tom Petty and the Heartbreakers, Mary Jane's Last Dance on Big 100. This is Lisa Berrigan. The Rolling Stones are back with their 25th studio album, Foreign Tongues, tonight at 7 o'clock. We are going to play you the new album from beginning to end. This is an iHeartRadio album premiere party for Foreign Tongues. All kinds of great new songs on there, like In the Stars and Rough and Twisted. And you know, we're giving you these limited edition vinyl copies of the album. In fact, Struber will have your chance to win a copy coming up at 3:10.
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Hey, it's Lisa Berrigan. Struber's coming in next to count you down to the weekend. Have a great one. Here's Blue Oyster Cult burning for you. Big 100.

we played the whole Stones album for you at midnight. Maybe that was a little past your bedtime. Got some good news for you on that front. We got an encore coming this evening, and I got a shot at you winning that on vinyl coming up after Floyd and Mellencamp on DC's Classic Rock Big 100.

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0: In a way, this Stones album, Foreign Tongues, is a silver jubilee. That's what a 25-year celebration would be. We'll just extend that to this being their 25th album. It's DC's Classic Rock, Big 100. Hey, it's Struber. We premiered that whole thing for you at midnight. And maybe sleeping? Yeah, I was. So looking forward to tonight, 7 p.m., we're going to run an encore of that. Goes for almost an hour and a half. So it's more than just the music from the album. You got some good stuff in there. And I got a copy of the album for you on vinyl up for grabs right now. Get to Big 100 in the free iHeartRadio app. Tap the red talkback mic. And it's Friday. Let's make this super easy. Just give me your name, where you're at, and tell me anything about the Stones. Your favorite song, favorite album, whatever you want me to know.
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Now I'm starting to think that Eagles' long goodbye is going to go into 2027. I do think it's possible now. They've added four more dates to their residency at the Sphere for December. So Don Henley said that this is it. Once they're done with this tour, maybe this tour will just keep going to 27, 28. I'm fine with that. It's Big 100, DC's Classic Rock.

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19: The top two seeds have made it through to the men's final at Wimbledon as Jannik Sinner defeated Novak Djokovic and Alexander Zverev knocked out Arthur Ferry. Quarterfinal number two in the World Cup being played out in Inglewood, California as Spain meets Belgium. And the Red Sox have been delayed in leaving Chicago today. It's not clear if they can make it to New York in time to play the Mets at 7 Eastern tonight. I'm Frank Aaron.
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19: Switzerland will face defending champion Argentina in the quarterfinals. Granit Xhaka admires Argentina's never-say-die attitude.
27: We tried this to bring to Switzerland as well, this mentality that is not over until the referee whistles. 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
29: You've

Okay, not to rush the weekend, just to give you something to look forward to on Monday. 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Each time, a grand up for grabs with the $1,000 Great Gas giveaway. Especially helpful if you got a guzzler, like a little red Corvette. Got the big commercial free hour going. It's big 100.

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We got so much great live music coming to the DMV. It's awesome. Styx in Chicago, 10 days away at Jiffy Lube Live. 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

I still haven't gotten to it, but I saw that the series finale of The Boys, which is such a great show, has yet another Billy Joel song in there, because one of the lead characters on there is a self-professed piano man. Be forewarned, if you're easily grossed out, the show's probably not for you, but I love the fact that they're able to make something gross often funny. Nonetheless, some of it's still pretty nasty. We're doing the big commercial free hour. It's Big 100.

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You'll get a set from these guys on tomorrow night's Live in Concert. Same for Kansas and Manfred Mann's Earth Band. And then your headliner, Foreigner, tomorrow night, 10 p.m. with Lisa Berrigan on DC's Classic Rock Big 100.

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0: We know our audience. We're not going to do a premiere of the whole Stones album at midnight and then not do it again. That would just be stupid. It's Big 100, DC's Classic Rock. Hey, it's Struberg. 7 o'clock tonight, we'll run that again. And they're going to tour somehow, some way. Mick Jagger says they'll tour. Keith Richards says he would prefer a residency. Mick says no residency. So obviously they got to hammer that out. So I guess the musical magic eight ball would be somewhere between a signs point to yes and reply hazy, try again for whatever they're going to do for 27. Got one last copy of Foreign Tongues on vinyl to hand out. Just get to the Big 100 in the free iHeartRadio app. Tap the red talkback mic. Let me know your name, where you're at, and what do you have planned for this weekend?
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just was reminded of what Charlie Sheen, when Slash got his star on the Hollywood Walk of Fame 14 years ago today, said, "It seems quite fitting that Slash is getting a star on the very street Axl Rose will one day be sleeping on." Oh, priceless. You know, like just a year after Charlie had his whole winning and Tiger Blood thing. It's DC's Classic Rock, Big 100.

0: That was the second to last of 21 songs on Tuesday, of 22 songs yesterday. So people definitely getting their money's worth up at Madison Square Garden for the Bon Jovi mini residency there. It's Big 100, DC's classic rock. Now we just got to hope that this test kind of just continues to go well and that we get a full U.S., if not world tour out of it. And while we're on the subject of live music, live in concert with Lisa Berrigan tomorrow night at 10, you got Kansas, Yes, Manfred Mann's Earth Band, a set from each of them, and then Foreigner is your headliner.
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Stones Now on Big 100, DC's Classic Rock, and then the whole new Stones album, Foreign Tongues. Already played it front to back for you at midnight right when it came out, but recognizing that you may have been sleeping, we're going to do that again at a more reasonable hour. It's coming up at 7 o'clock.

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0: You win $1,000 from us. Shouting is not necessarily, I don't know, that seems like it's got anger in it. Hooting and hollering. That sounds more fun. Just show some excitement. Sometimes it's weird. Like, you'll tell somebody they won something and they're just like, oh, cool, thanks. And I did it not register? Are you in shock? You're going to have multiple opportunities at winning $1,000 when we get the $1,000 great gas giveaway going on Monday. It's a big 100. Hey, it's Struber. Big Rig will have your first shot at it at about 10 after 9 Monday morning. And then it's every hour weekdays at about 10 after 9 a.m. through 5 p.m.
1: 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I'm on vacation right now, but the good news is nothing changes while I'm gone. 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

Getting sick at any time sucks, but especially in the summer, just feels so out of place. To help improve your odds of not getting sick, three things after which you touch, you should always wash your hands. Tell you what they are after Beatles and Tom Petty on Big 100, DC's Classic Rock.

0: It's exceedingly rare that I get sick anymore. And I think one of the things I can attribute that to is that something I learned from a germaphobe, be cognizant of not using your fingers to, say, rub your eye or your nose or something like that. I use the back of my wrist. It's been a good 15 years that I've been doing that. And like I said, I almost never get sick. Big 100. Hey, it's Struber. I came across a story. I'm not as great about washing my hands, though I do tend to do so when I come in from being outside. A story just about the three things after which you touch, you should always wash your hands. Touch screens and pin pads like ATMs, or if you're at checking out somewhere and you got to touch that whole thing, because think of all the hands that hit that during the day. Grocery cart handles, there's another one. Your phone, this one, it seems a little impractical. How many times a day are you touching your phone? You're not going to go wash your hands dozens and dozens of times a day. So, yeah, I'm not on board with that. But I'm telling you, the whole back of the wrist thing, if you got to scratch your face, rub your face, game changer.
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0: Commanders dropped the news yesterday that there will never be another 44 issued because John Riggins, that'll get retired at halftime when the Commanders take on the Rams in week 9. It's DC's Classic Rock and your home of the Washington Commanders, Big 100. 2 weeks away from the rookie showing up at camp, plenty to talk about in the Commanders world. Command Center Sunday happening 8 a.m. with Santana Moss, Fred Smoot, and Logan Paulson. Enjoy that and enjoy your weekend. And up next, an encore of the world premiere of the new Stones album, Foreign Tongues. We'll play the whole thing for you front to back.
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4: In October 2023, The Rolling Stones released Hackney Diamonds, their first album of original material since 2005's A Bigger Bang. But there's no waiting around another 18 years, as they went right back to work last summer. And the result is today's release of Foreign Tongues, their 25th studio effort. Mick Jagger.
5: It's like very exciting to put a new album out always and, you know, put a lot of work into the songs, a lot of work into the recording, a lot of work into the mixing, a lot of work into the hustling, the videos, and, you know, you name it. And so it's very exciting when it actually finally sees the light of day, so to speak.
4: Keith Richards.
6: That's what it's all about, is the enjoyment of it. And sometimes you can easily forget and you start to think, this is a job. I can't think that way about what I do. I'm blessed to be able to do this, and long may it last.
4: The Stones gave us the first taste of Foreign Tongues in April, when they quietly released a white label pressing of Rough and Twisted through independent record shops under the alias The Cockroaches.
5: It sounds an unlikely band name of a sort of garage band. I mean, it's and we used it, I think, when we played in a couple of club gigs. And, you know, so we thought we'd put it out there. When we were sort of teasing the first B-side of the single, we thought we'd use that name again, you know.

0: and Twisted here on the iHeartRadio album premiere, The Rolling Stones' Foreign Tongues. Once again, here's Keith Richards.
1: It's basically Chicago blues in your face, but with some other touches. When we were laying the tracks out, and I said to Andrew, that's the opener.
0: And it's also the song that provided the album title.
1: We were kicking around titles, and the phrase just seemed to step out. And anyway, there's been a lot of UFO sightings lately, and so I thought it might be appropriate. That aside, phrases just hit you. And after all, I don't know, there's also that sense that we're kind of living with the Tower of Babel at the moment, you know, with our toys and our smart this and smart that and I that. So I suppose Foreign Tongues is like just about the way we feel about the state of communication these days.
0: Oh, and the Andrew that Keith referenced is their producer. Andrew Watt.
2: First of all, he's like young and super enthusiastic, but he also knows the Rolling Stones music backwards. He's a guitar player, bass player. He can play any Rolling Stones song he wants. Wasn't someone that was just a pop producer that was like hot because he produced a lot of hit singles, which is great because you got a contemporary sensibility. And then when we got in the room, you know, he just made sure that everything was perfect, you know, everyone was comfortable, but then just made sure that everyone really worked really hard, you know, there was no mucking about, and the sessions went really pretty smooth.
0: The Stones had planned to tour Europe last summer, but decided to go into the studio instead. And like Hackney Diamonds, Mick made sure they kept to a tight schedule.
2: We'd been through the process of recording, you know, this is how you make an album. Well, you go in and you record very hard for 3-4 weeks and then you stop, you know, and then you finish everything off. And then you make yourself a deadline. So we sort of did that with this and we finished this album. But we were hoping to put this out last year. But, you know, with the record company schedule and everything, it wasn't possible. So we saved it for this summer. So, yeah, we followed the same sort of process of making the album as we had with Hackney Diamonds.
0: This past May, the Stones held a press event in Brooklyn, New York to unveil Foreign Tongues and its first official single, In the Stars.
2: It's like a very recognizable Stones sound, but it has a kind of hooky chorus. So it's not just a rock sort of only record. I didn't know whether it was too like obvious, but it's not really like angry and slightly different style. But it's very obviously the Rolling Stones. And I think that's, you know, good enough. If there's one lyrical theme that runs through this album, which I didn't really think about it much before, but that in a way, I say that, but I probably did think about it sometime, was there's a dystopian theme that runs through it.

0: the new Rolling Stones album, Foreign Tongues, which is available now. That was Jealous Lover, and before that, In the Stars, here on the iHeartRadio album premiere. I'm Jim Kerr. Like their last album, Hackney Diamonds, the Stones were joined by a handful of guests on Foreign Tongues. One of them, Steve Winwood, plays keyboards on 9 of the album's 14 tracks, including the song you just heard, as Mick Jagger explains.
1: On Jealous Lover, which I wrote on the keyboards, you know, I needed someone to do what I did only much better. And then, you know, we're in London and I thought of Steve to do on that song. And then we started thinking, well, he could play Tomorrow. We're going to do Ringing Hollow, so he should play on that. And then we overdubbed him on some stuff, you know. So he did a lot of contributions.
2: Yeah, we had him trapped, yeah.
0: When the Stones released the video for Jealous Lover, they also teased another song on the album over the closing credits.
1: Mr. Charm is like a 4-on-the-floor drum dance song with me spitting out all these lyrics, and it has a rock kind of chorus, and it's a fun song to sing. I enjoy doing that, really. Keith has a really nice riff on that, better than one I wrote, but that's his job, to do better ones than I wrote. So, yeah, I really like the song, and I'm glad it came really alive a lot in the studio.

0: Mr. Charm from the Rolling Stones' new album, Foreign Tongues.
1: Mick and me in the 50s, you know, with the chewing gum and the cigarettes on the jukebox of America, and like, you know, that vision.
0: That's coming up when the iHeartRadio album premiere, The Rolling Stones' Foreign Tongues, returns.
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0: Kicking off the second segment of the iHeartRadio album premiere, The Rolling Stones, Foreign Tongues, that was Divine Intervention. It features Robert Smith from The Cure joining Keith Richards and Ronnie Wood on electric guitar.
1: I like that song because the verse is very different from the chorus. Is more like a pop chorus, but the verse is like rock country kind of thing. So it's like two different styles in one song.
0: The Stones are known for recording many styles of music, and country is one of them, as you'll hear in the sixth song on Foreign Tongues, Ringing Hollow.
2: It's a social comment song, but it's a sort of love song to America, really. So this kind of got a false beginning because you think it's about a woman in the first two or three lines, and then you realize it's a love song to America about the faults and good things and the bad things, you know, so or about the changes you've experienced about America over my life. When you were a kid growing up, before you went there, you saw it in through this other lens, like most Europeans see it through a certain lens.
3: This was Mick and me in the 50s, you know, with the chewing gum and the cigarettes on the jukebox of America and, like, you know, that vision. And I think Mick did it very elegantly. When he laid that one on me, I said, hey, you got it. You don't need my help. This is it.
2: Yeah.
3: Mick and I, and of our age, any guys of our age, I mean, we looked upon America as, like, especially with the music, if you're a musician and you're hearing the music, you're like, hey, I know where I want to be. I want to be playing with those cats. I want to get in the car and turn a radio on and get like 15, 20 different channels and

0: Never Want to Lose You, and before that, Ringing Hollow, two of the 14 songs on the new Rolling Stones album, Foreign Tongues, which is out today. I'm Jim Kerr. Not long before Stones drummer Charlie Watts died in 2021, they recorded some tracks in Los Angeles with producer Don Was. Two of those songs made it onto Hackney Diamonds, and another, Hit Me in the Head, can be heard on Foreign Tongues.
1: I was trying to get everyone to play 150 beats a minute, which is pretty fast. It's like Ramones. Everything the Ramones did was 150. We kept Charlie's drums, which Keith and I did the Remming Guitar parts, and I think Ronnie did his solo again.
0: And Ronnie Wood says the reason they have leftover tracks with Charlie is because of the demos they made.
2: We cut a lot of basic tracks to mix ideas. Let's try this, you know, try this song. Different tempos. And I'd play along and get the feel of it, each kind of song. So it'd be just me and Charlie. And we did like 9 songs in one day, and we did another session with another 5 songs or whatever. But Hit Me in the Head was one of those.
0: And while there were some who felt the Stones could never continue without Charlie, Charlie wasn't one of them.
3: If Mick or Keith said that, I think we would. If any of the other of us said no, I think they could get another drummer. I think they'd get another guitar player. But I think that Mick and Keith would or could carry on. But I think if Mick said, I'm retiring, I don't know how we'd do a show without him and without Keith.

0: Featuring Charlie Watts on drums, that's the Rolling Stones, and Hit Me in the Head from their new album Foreign Tongues, which was released today. Asked about what sets Foreign Tongues apart from 2023's Hackney Diamonds, Keith Richards says it's a progression from that album.
1: This is the first time where we actually have our own full rhythm section working with Darryl Jones, because he wasn't there much on Hackney Diamonds. So this to me is a really important one because it sets this rhythm section into place on record, you know, and you know, it's a great rhythm section, you know.

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1: In a weird way, I mean, that song was supposed to meet us somewhere for some reason. I don't know, but it feels like it when I hear it.
0: Well, we're down to the last five songs. Plus, you'll hear from a very special guest. When the iHeartRadio album premiere, The Rolling Stones' Foreign Tongues, makes its way back right after this.
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0: And I'm Jim Kerr. No Rolling Stones album would be complete without a song sung by Keith Richards. And on Foreign Tongues, his choice is Some of Us.
1: That has been around for at least 20 years. But I could never wedge it in, you know, where anybody took any notice of it. But it's a beautiful song. I'm just going to keep pushing until finally, you know.

0: Keith Richards, front and center on Some of Us, from the Rolling Stones' new album, Foreign Tongues, which is out now wherever you buy your music. In addition to contributions from their late drummer Charlie Watts, Steve Winwood, and The Cure's Robert Smith, Foreign Tongues also features guest appearances by Chad Smith and the Red Hot Chili Peppers, Bruno Mars, Ben Montench from Tom Petty and the Heartbreakers, and as he did on Hackney Diamonds, Paul McCartney plays bass on one song, Covered in You.
1: Paul played on that the same week as he played on the Bite Your Head Off song. And Paul really liked the Covered in You song. He kept saying, when's it coming out? When's it coming out? So I'm pleased it is coming out, and hope it sounds like he imagines it or remembers it.
0: And from an interview with the NME, New Musical Express, Paul McCartney.
2: I normally don't play as a session guy, and it's really nice to just show up at a studio with your bass and just to say, right, where do you want me? Where do I plug in? And you start playing and they show you the song, and I start thinking, I'm playing with the Stones. And I'm well chuffed. I mean, I think you could have been a bit blasé and go, yeah, okay, you know, so what? But for me, it wasn't. It went the other way. It was like, wow, there's Mick. Oop, there's Keith. Oh, there's Ronnie. And it was exciting. It was really good. And the great thing is all I had to do was play bass and not make mistakes. So it was good. I was able to just concentrate on my bass part. At the same time, though, watch them. So I could hear Keith, as we did various takes, working his lick out, and Ronnie working his solo out, Mick working the vocal out. Yeah, I went home that day, and I'm saying to everyone, I just played with the Stones. You know, it was good. It's not everyone plays with the Stones.